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There will always be because. There will always be two. 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
5: 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This is D-Minor once again, Ferragosto special. Special episode, 2 hours analog marathon, taking you also for this Ferragosto to the other side of the shore.
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5: First record in the background, summer of 1992, RCA Records. You know

Gratis Vinyl on RCA Records, remixed by Limoni, Davoli and Semplici. The Minor Ferragosto Special starts like this. Luca Carboni, Mare Mare, Black Box, Remix, The Minor Begins, Stay Minor.

Luca Carboni, Mare Mare Remix, Let's Continue from 1992 to 1999, Moving to the Coast. The Italian dance industry was about to conquer the global charts. Lobina, Randone, Gabri Ponte on Scooby Records. In this R&B mood, this is the AFL 65 Futuristic Remix. AFL 65, Too Much of Heaven, Futuristic R&B, Slide. D minor continues, Ferragosto Special.

Eiffel 65, Too Much of Heaven Remix. Let's continue. We are in 1993, CGD Records. Attention, this is a time classic pop dance crossover from 1993. A legendary Italian band gets a complete dance floor treatment on this label, turning this melodic chant a real downbeat anthem. We are talking about Pooh, legendary band, Italian band. And this song, the downbeat song, massive. Pooh, Maria Marea, remix, D minor, Ferragosto special, continues.

The King of Pop is on stage with his finest UK Garage remix released by Love to Infinity. Michael Jackson, They Don't Care About Us, Love to Infinity, Anthem of Love, remix.

Michael Jackson, They Don't Care About Us, Epic Remix from 1996. Let's jump to 1993. You think you know this anthem inside out, but today we are looking at a lesser known version, like this version on Champion Records by Nick Nightingale. That is heard in a movie, Italian movie called Abbronzatissimi 2. Really, really cinecomero, as we said, but I really like this version very much. You know the Stonebridge remix? Now let's listen to this one. Robin S, Show Me Love, Nick Nightingale, mix.

Robin S, Show Me Love Remix, and this is the minor for Agosto Special. Let's go to Napoli. Let's bring some authentic Mediterranean soul to the deck. We are in 1991, CGD Records one more time, that dropped this special club cut from this Neapolitan masterpiece, this Neapolitan artist, Pino Daniele. Really groovy, bass heavy, USA, meet Neapolitan sound. Pino Daniele, Oscar Raffone, Scaramix Extended Version.

Pino Daniele, Scarafone o remix. 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We are in 1994, Dance World Attack Records. Checco Buontempi behind the project Corona. Voice Gianni B. And this is the record of the decade, one of the record of the decade, 90s. But also an excellent remix by Charlie Mallozzi and Marco Sabio. I think that the name tells you, these names tells you nothing. But we're talking about the Rapino Brothers, that turned into an absolutely masterpiece remix, this massive hit of the time. Corona, The Rhythm of the Night, Rapino Bros, UK Remix.

Corona, the Rhythm of the Night remix, let's continue. Galarizzato on stage. You know all the original version. Also a massive stadium anthem in the 2000. Remixed by Carmeni, Guizamon, Fontana, Gallina, Molella, Natalie Arts and Robbie Santini. Gala, Freed from Desire, The Sound Lovers, Remix.

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Let's continue. We are in 1993, limited edition records. On stage, Max Pezzali, Mauro Repetto, the legendary teenage pop band of the time, remixed for the occasion by his own producer Pierpaolo Peroni. 883, ma perché? 120 bpm, mix, D minor continues.

883, ma perché? Let's continue. This is the Minor Ferragosto Special, 2 hours of song talking about summer season, 2 hours once again on B-side, that side, credit side, on the other side of the show one more time. We are in 1998, Alternative Records for this piece in the background that give us a seasonal nostalgia of summer. Behind this project stands the brilliant mind of Arturo Caruso, disco Blanc, that deliver us a dance and theme really interesting for these hot days.

Disco Blanc, Magic Summer, Let's Continue, Tignino, Piparo, Callea. 1996, Loop Records, Sicilian House Music Royalty, here. Magistrally remixed by the legendary studio of the producer Isnadi. Future is melancholic and incredible and nostalgic vocals of Josh. Typical, Peters, Visnadi, remix.

Nico Litter's remix. Let's continue. We are in 2001. Rare pressing on Insolent Tracks from 2001. As I said, everyone know Tony Il Eric Virtaten? Maybe not. But if I talk about Dariud, you remember a massive hit of the time of the 2000 Transit. Now we are looking at this remix as the minor request by Tom Stefan. Tom Stefan, brilliant producer, tech house producer, that reconstruct completely this massive hit of Dariud. Really massive. Dariud, Sandstorm, Super Chumbo, Sandy Storm, remix.

Massive, Darude, Sandstorm, Super Chumbo Remix, Let's Continue. Contour Records, 1996, Crotty, Rocco, La Sierra, Behind the Project, su Evissa. Absolutely Directly from the Balearic Shores. This absolutely big time vocal track was envisioned and written by these Massive teams and derived in another version from the author himself. To Evissa, Move Your Body, Gibo, Mix,

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Let's continue. 1996, one more time. DVA Records, producer Robix. This is a real dance anthem of the time, real summer anthem. Alexia Aquilani, the singer, Flavio Daddato, aka DJ Dado, the remixer, that give this track an atmospheric, flying, progressive touch. Alexia, Summer is Crazy, Dado, Flying Mix. D minor continues.

Alexia, The Summer Is Crazy, DJ Dado Remix, Let's Continue, we are in 1994, let's reduce the dimension of the vinyl from 12-inch to 7-inch. We are in 1994, Clan Celentano Records, taking from the movie of Adriano Celentano, Bingo Bongo. This soundtrack was remixed by Clan Celentano himself. And this is the result, an Eurodance massive hit. Adriano Celentano, UU, remixed 1994.

Adriano Celentano, UU Remix 1994, Let's Continue, Wicked and Wild Records 1996, Alessia G, Emanuele Asti, Giovanna Persola, Stefano Carrara, Behind the Project, Playa Itti, and Playa Itti, It's Summer. The vocal power of Giovanna Persola meets the production of this theme and deliver all the team to this pure progressive dream version. Playa Itti, I Love the Sun, Sing a Dream Remix.

Playa Hitty, I Love the Sun remix, Let's Continue, 1994, MCI Records. Let's flip the record over, from Frank Farian's Pop Dance Warehouse, 1994. This is a beautiful, rare alternative mix, originally hidden on the B-side of this vinyl pressing. We are talking about the singer Melanie Thornton and the producer Frank Farian. La Bouche, Sweet Dreams, Oriental, Mix,

La Bush Sweet Dream Remix, Let's Continue, 2000 No Color Records, Italian License, Jorg Stenzel, Thurston Stenzel, Behind the Project, York. This is the ultimate beach and team, but with a harder epic trance edge. The Stenzel Brothers guitar shots get completely recognized. Michael Kronenberger and Stephen Herning, the remixer of this massive hit of the 2000. York on the Beach, Hitchhiker and Dumont Club Remix.

York on the beach, and this is the minor, this is the real Ferragosto special, this is a real song for this summer. Let's continue. Time Records 1999. Behind this massive club project stand this radio duo that needs no introduction: Mario Fargetta and Alex Farolfi, The Temperer. Obviously, this is a remix by the owner himself. Let's become a little bit harder. The Temperer, featuring Maya, Hammer to the Heart, remix.

of the time, always on the B-side, dead side, credit side. On the background, the temporary featuring Maya, Hammer to the Heart remix, but now let's continue. 1999, Orbit Records, legendary track. That is remixed by this duo, Pascal Minard and Ron Hagen, Signum, that give a more trancey footprint to this massive hit of the time. Alice DJ, Better of Alone, Signum, remix.

and his DJ Better Avalon remix. Let's continue. Another unbelievable piece of Italian music flipped upside down in 1994 on Ricordi Records. Eurodance pioneer Mauro Farina and his Saifan Factory team lose on this classic of 70s, and the result is pure energy. Mr. Lucio Battisti, 7:40, Factory Team, Remix.

Lucio Battisti, 7:40, let's continue. We are in 1997. 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

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Massive Team, One Project, Aladino. 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

Aladino Brothers in the Space Remix 1999 Sound of Ministry Record. For the next record, André Tannenberger on stage. This is the sound of the summer of 1999 that get a serious driving trance reshape, courtesy of Ron Hagen and Pascal Minard once again.

BTB, 9 PM, Chile Camp, Signum Remix, Let's Continue. We are in 1995, Proprio Records. Enrico Buatti, Germano Martucci e Martina Parenti behind the project Jam. Massive Hit of 1995, remixed for the occasion by the Unmistakable, Coro, Emanuele Cozzi and Maurizio Rossi. Jam, Quiero Volar, Coro, Remix. Yeah.

Jam e Chiero Volà remix Let's Continue 1999 Color Records. Behind this name, one of the master of Italo disco, Pierluigi Giombini. For this release, German trance teams Mitos and DJ Cosmo give it an epic soaring atmosphere. A really loving time. Web, Loving Times, Mitos and DJ Cosmo remix.

Sun is hot, under the sun, you are listening to these 2 hours marathons of Ferragosto. In the background, we have Loving Time remix, but now we continue. 1997, UDP Records, Henry Versugere, Jean Bug, Lavelle and Luis Corte behind the project B1 that combine the studio forces and create and drop this version different from the original that was a big stunning success of the time. B1, the future Miracle Club mix.

B1, The Future Remix Let's Continue 1996, DBX Record, a beautiful tribute to the late, great Roberto Concina. Fresh from the historic success at the time, Children dropped this double vinyl in 1996. Let's flip the vinyl on the other side of the shore and let's explore the cinematic journey version of this follow-up. Robert Miles, Fable, Wake Up version.

Robert Miles. Babel, Wake Up Version. Let's continue. We are in 2002. Those are the recordings. We are moving into the big trance time with an artist, DJ, producer that needs no introduction, Mr. DJ Tiesto, that has been reworked by Olaf Dickman, that move this dark melodic violin riff to another dimension. Tiesto, Ledal Industry, Sfera, Remix.

DJ Tiesto Lethal Industry Remix, let's continue the absolute definition of Middle 90s Summer Heat on Weekend and Wide Records 1994, the massive anthem of the summer season, remixed for the occasion by Mr. Enrico Acerbi, DJ Herbie. Playa Hitti, The Summer is Magic, DJ Herbie, Mixa Mixa, Remix.

And this is the minor, the other side of the shore, Ferragosto special with the Samurai team. Playa Hitti, The Summer is Magic remix. Let's continue. Time to pull a real oddity for this holiday afternoon, release on Wea Germany in 1995. A really touch of trash. A really touch of trash, remixed by Alberto di Molfetta, aka Albertino. Enzo Iacchetti, Pippa Di Meno, Albertino, remix.

And this is the man on the other side of the show with Gregor on the mic. We explore the B-side, that side, obscure gem like this one in the background. 90s music was also like this. Not high quality records, but also things like this, pretty fun, according to me. Let's continue. 1995, Auda Records, Ermano Mainardi on stage, Pure Dream House Heritage. A special remix that captures that bittersweet melodic rave nostalgia perfectly. DJ Panda, World Inside the Music, It's a Dream, Remix 95. D minor continues.

DJ Panda, it's a dream remix. Let's continue. Let's put some heavy analog weight into these turntables. 1995, one more time, Flying Records. Elvio Morato on stage, a gritty high energy live mix of this hit of the time that completely electrify the dance floor. Morato Warriors Live Remix.

And this is the man on the other side of the shore. Last record in the background. We reached the final 2 hours marathons, but we closed the cycle with this massive hit on Joy Records, built by the Italo Dance team Zaffre, Contadini, Corvo, Dalò. Let's flip the vinyl to the B-side for the last time. Sheila, Summer Dream of Love, B1, Mix.

0: Summer Dream of Love, 2 hours have flown by. The sun is always setting on the other side of the shore, but for this Ferragosto special, that's the end. I remember you that also for this episode, besides the live version, you can also listen to the replays offered by this radio station. See you next week, always on Friday at 9 p.m. for the minor regular season. I thank you for sharing this massive 2-hour holiday ride with me. Enjoy your summer holidays. And always, stay on the other side, stay on the credit side, and also for Ferragosto, stay minor.
1: Stay on the other side, stay on the credit side, stay minor. 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

welcome aboard once again Gregorio on the mic for the next 60 minutes to explore one more time the other side of the shore, D minor. First vinyl that is spinning, Bertagnini, Pisano, Merletti, Ulivi behind the project Indiana or Indiana Day. Obviously this is a remix. 1995 by Mr. Fabio Cozzi, 50% of Coru. Indiana, All I Need Is Love, Fabio Cozzi, remix, D minor begins, stay minor.

Indiana, All I Need Is Love Remix, Let's Continue, 1992, Digit International Records, Tony Dawson, Harrison, On Stage. While the original version dominated the global airwaves, we are hunting down the Italian release for this heavy Charisma remix. Hands in the air for Captain Hollywood Project, More and More Charisma Remix. The Mirror continues.

Captain Hollywood Project, More and More Remix, Let's Continue, Welcome Records 1993, Pure Italo Dance Heritage, coming from this label. On the vocals, Silvia Nikita. Opera Mix is on the B-side, it perfectly blends cinematic strings with a driving sunset bassline. Nikita, Eterna Divina, Opera, Remix.

Nikita, Eterna Divina Remix, Let's Continue, Metro Tracks Record 1997, Ambrosi, Vanilli, Giorgilli, Piano Project, Nostradamus, The World is Dream, and this is a remix, an alternative touch, courtesy of Alessandro Brazil. 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

Nostradamus, l'ultima profezia, Let's Continue, 1996. This is an unbelievable pop dance crossover, spinning on this record in the background. Mauro Pilato and Max Monti took a classic Italian songwriting and songwriter and give their signature heavy club bounce. Antonello Venditti, prendilo tu, questo frutto amaro, Gangnam Club Remix.

Antonello Venditti, prendilo tu questo Frutto Amaro Remix Let's Continue, OG Tunes Records 1996, Jake Williams, the producer on stage, an absolute trancy and team from 1996 by this producer, remixed in a deep rolling progressing touch by Jeremy Dickens. JX, There's Nothing I Won't Do, Red Jerry, Remix.

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JX, There's Nothing I Won't Do remix. 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Urban Records 1993, Klaus Doedinger on stage, German Techno Collide. 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

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Let's move into history with this remix, transforming the original version in this absolute dancefloor weapon.

Sinus Blob Richie Remix. 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Luca Maurinaz, Davide Gaddia behind the project, Maurinaz and Dr. D. This is an obscure gem from this label that give a raw of hypnotic progressive energy and dreamy energy. Maurinaz, Dr. D, this is Freedom.

Maurinaz and Dr. D, Freedom, Lex Continuum, 1999, BXR Records, Mauro Picotto on stage, that work alongside with Gianfranco Bortolotti and Andrea Remondini to deliver this sharp, unmistakable electronic riff that reshaped global trance. This is Iguana, but this is a remix. Mauro Picotto, Iguana, Raf by Picotto, remix.

Amaro Picotto, Iguana Remix, Let's Continue, Italian Style Production, 1995, Let's Go Back to Italy, Abaribi, Perro Gubinelli, Trivellato, Sacchetto, Marcolin, Gaffurini, Gang Project, Aladino, Let's Flip, The Vinyl to the B-Side, and this is the last mix. Aladino, Stay With Me, Last Mix.

Dino, Stay With Me. Let's continue, we are in 1995. Let's inject some serious analog energy into this system. And this is a brilliant side project from the minds of the Blitz, Landone, Lobina, Presutti, behind the project CPU. Let's flip the vinyl to the B-side, and this is the result. CPU, Power Generator, Violent Mix.

CPU, Power Generator, Remix, Let's Continue, Pump Out Records, 1995 One More Time, Boer Brothers on stage, Bobby and Martin Boer. This is the last record in the background where we close this sequence. Straight to the Netherlands with the two brothers on the fourth floor, remixed in this rave happy arcade treatment, courtesy of Chabetz. Two brothers on the fourth floor, Come Take My Hand, K&A, Extended, Brave, Blessed.

0: And this is the last record also for today. E minor and Seer. See you tomorrow, because tomorrow we have a 2 hours special show for Ferragosto. Really focused on summer season. Really long, because we put at last 35 songs, 35 vinyl. I remember you that beside the live version, you can also listen to the replays offered by this radio station. Gregorio, say hello to you. See you tomorrow. Stay on the other side. Stay on the credit side. Stay minor.
1: 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Stay minor. 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